curtain from the hotel window, I hear you softly sleep amongst the cars and saluting songbirds. For a city whose size had scared me for years, right now it's a feeble evening roar, not unsimilar to a beach evening ending. On the table to my left, there's a magazine with a picture of a dead monkey, making a mockery of what I'd call art. But what would I know about the scene in this city that has swallowed up friends, lovers, and family? Just give me a village the size of a teacup. But you're happier here, spread out with your eyes closed. I feel I should order a drink in celebration to welcome the summer whose first day is ending. But should you wake, you'd catch me, of course, and ask me the wisdom of drinking once more. I cast my mind back to yesterday's wedding, where we got drunk and fell over. I did my best to be polite to a family I'd never met, but on numerous occasions, I guess I could have tried harder. Of course, by the end of the night, I was best friends with everyone and everyone's wife. But right now, I can remember their names no matter how hard I tried. As the sun glares through the hotel window, I wonder of our future and where it'll lead to. I wonder if you'll be laying there 10 years, 20 years, 30 years down the line. I'll still be staring out at the street, confused about love and life. It'll be interesting to see if anyone ever bought those songs of mine. If anyone heard those words that I never got quite right. I think I can be honest in presuming the world is not exactly going to be leaping out of his bed to make me rich, using my songs in adverts, selling oranges. Or lemons. Who knows, I may end up owning the whole street, or more likely, sleeping under a tree in the park opposite. Would the runners keep me awake, or would I keep them asleep? I hope I'd have the sense to move back home, as lovely as today is. I imagine the winter would be rather cold. I've been told for years that the devil had the best tunes, and that the devil lived down here, whereas us country folk weren't worth the salt from the road. Expat magazine editors who chose to lose their temper on the easily persuaded northern town dwellers. And sure enough, 99% of the people I meet have scant regard for entertaining me. It seems I'm too old and too slow and too quiet and just wrong. Well, I'm glad. In their cocaine-fueled electronic cabarets, I'll be the man at the bar drinking overpriced whiskey from a barmaid who's too good to catch my eye. As she only works here 2 nights a week. The rest of the time, she's a singer in a rock and roll band. I bet she'd change her tune if I told her my album had peaked at number 172. That I also have friends who work in bars, and that didn't define who they are. Though it certainly helps their capacity to drink. But I've strayed off the subject, and now I'll be leaning over and waking you up. And you'll squint at me through the cracks between your eyelids, woozy with cider. As if you're asking just exactly where we are, and exactly what I wanted. And I'll be happy, as we won't be taking anything too seriously.

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You are tuned in to Elsewhere Radio, where we got all rhythm, no algorithm. And if you're ready to take flight into the great unknown, I've got something new just for you. So strap in and stay tuned for the best in

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1: My visionary is a vision. 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
1: 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I am the dog.
0: That's Stoat, Little Whelans, Saturday, June 27th.
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1: Performing live at Whelan's of Wexford Street, Shady Nasty plays the main venue on Friday, June 19th, while Connor Kinsella plays an upstairs show on the same night. 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Meliton play the main venue on Friday, June 26th, and Stout play Little Whelan's on Saturday, June 27th. 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

Kicking off 8 Radio Daytime with Edwin Collins, A Girl Like You. Welcome along to the show. It's me, Dina Murray, here with you till 1pm today. And today we have new tracks from Eagles. Also got new stuff from Juliet Jacqueline and Soak on the way. If you want to get in touch with me, text, WhatsApp or iMessage to 0838 888 888. Again on the socials at 8 Radio Ireland. Very easy to get in touch with us, and we'll just play some great tunes for the next couple of hours here. Bob Dylan on the way very shortly. Bit of Alabama Shakes to come as well. But this is Arlo Parks, It's Been.

0: Stoat, coming to Little Whelans on Saturday, June 27th. €10 in, tickets available from whelanslive.com. That's Stoat, Little Whelans, Saturday, June 27th.
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That's PJ Harvey with Down by the Water. It's Dino here till 1 o'clock today. 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

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This is Dina Murray here on 8 Radio Daytime all the way to 1 o'clock. And I want to tell you about Sounds from a Queen World with John Loftus. 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The I'm Sure album is By the Ocean, By the Sea from Buffalo Sun, which is a lot older than it should be. 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And I've got more new music for us now. This, as promised, is Julia Jacklin, Get Away From Me, I Think I'll Love You Soon.

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0: Taoist monks had good intention playing doctor with what God's got. We saw divine intervention rattle through the bones of everybody that was ever shot.
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That is Redeemer flying through the show today. We're nearly an hour in, one more to go, and I hope you're keeping cool wherever you are, because I know I'm melting right now in this midday heat. But yeah, let's get an ice cream into us and listen to a nice song here. This is Kevin Morby, Die Young.

tune from Friendly Fires, Jump in the Pool. Wish I could do that right now. It is Dino Murray here on 8 Radio Daytime. We've one more hour to go here till 1 o'clock today, of course. This hour, still tunes from Eels and Soak to come. I should probably play something from The Cure because they're playing tonight as well. Spare thought for the poor old gots going out in this heat. Melting, I say. But look, we'll get through a few tunes this hour and take our minds off it. Let's start with some Courtney Barnett. This is One Thing at a Time.

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We're hoping we can make it through. This is 8 Radio Daytime. Dino here till 1 o'clock today. I'm going to tell you about listen to us on the app because it's the best way to listen to us. 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And if you've got one of those nice smart speakers at home, you can ask it to play it as well. If you've got an Alexa, say, Alexa, open 8 Radio. The Apple HomePods, just say, Siri, play 8 Radio from TuneIn. And the Google one says, hey, Google, play 8 Radio. Now, I hope you didn't send them haywire for you. We're also on DAB Plus in the Leinster region. So if you've got a car that's not that old or an internet radio at home, you can find us on DAB. 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Set us as your favourite and away you go. More new tunes, and we're going to play a bit of Thundercat, but I want to get into Soak's new track first. 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

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That is what we're doing today. Eels have announced their 16th album, Cookie Happened. Love Eels. We're big fans of them here on the show and the station. And they've one single out of it called Cap in Hand, and I have it here for you.

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playing the music we like. It's Tegan and Sarah back in your head, and that's pretty much it for Radio Daytime. I'll be back next Friday. You got Jenny Ridgert up for the next hour, and Simon Meyer in after us. You're in great hands for the afternoon. One more tune from me. It's Interpol. See you out loud. Talk to you after.

Julia Jacqueline has a new album slated for September, and that is the first taste of it. Get Away From Me. Hello there, this is Jenny Redyard. It's the end of the week, Friday's edition of the Indie Lunch. We were listening to the marvellous Dean Murray all morning, so thanks to Dino. And I hope you've had a good week and enjoyed the heat, and thank the sun gods that you weren't in continental Europe. I haven't had a good week. My son and his family were meant to be arriving from South Africa tomorrow morning, including my beloved grandbaby, but the visas didn't arrive in time, so everything has now been cancelled, and I'm really, really sad. However, the music must go on, so today on the 20th Century Triple Play, we're going to the 70s, including a couple of red-hot songs, including a really steamy one from Donna Summer. Before 2 p.m., we'll also hear from Stereolab, The Automatic, Supergrass, Weezer are on the way, but first, Tame Impala from last year. This is Loser.

New from Royal Otis, Sweet Hallelujah. Meanwhile, tomorrow morning on 8radio.com, a new edition of Sounds from a Green World happens with John Loftus, playing the best music in the world, and it all just happens to be Irish. Lofty tells me that his album of the month will be I Hate That I Care by D. Matrona. His random greenery segment will be all about collaborations, and that's inspired by the collaboration of Robert Smith and Olivia Rodrigo. The Ahamsig album, excuse my pronunciation, I believe that's Irish for rediscover. It's By the Ocean, By the Sea from Buffalo Sun, which is apparently much older than it should be. And there's a lot more too in those 2 hours of great music with Lofty tomorrow from 8 a.m. to 10 a.m. You can also catch the repeat on Wednesdays, that's at 9, or get it on demand via our app or our website, 8radio.com. 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

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And now we're going back in time. It is 20th century triple play time, all the way from the 1970s. 70s because it's summer, and the 70s is summer through and through in my mind, from the tail end of the Summer of Love to hot and steamy disco. So I'm playing one Cat Stevens and the wonderful seasonal favourite Summer Breeze from Seals and Croft, and the trio starts with who else but Donna Summer and a shortened version of the song Love to Love You Baby. That was off Donna Summer's 1975 album of the same name. It was her second album, the one that changed everything for her. The album version of Love to Love You, which is what it was originally called without the baby, it took an entire side of the record, clocking in at nearly 17 minutes, highly charged minutes. It's got to be one of the sexiest songs ever, with at least 22 possibly simulated orgasms on it, more than one a minute. Donna was collaborating with the Italian producer Giorgio Moroder and the Brit Pete Blott at the time, and together the trio went on to champion and conquer disco to make it huge. And I think this album was the turning point for everything. We don't have 17 minutes, but here is a taste, quickie maybe, coming in at just over 4 minutes, Donna Summer, Love to Love You Baby.

to go. Such a beautiful song from 1970. Yusuf Islam, better known as Cat Stevens, Father and Son. And even though the song is older than me, I literally only discovered when I was researching this show that it's actually a conversation between a father and a son. I thought it was all a father dispensing advice. So the higher pitched parts are apparently the son, the lower the dad. And Cat himself is London born of Greek and Swedish parentage. Stephen is actually his first name. His given surname is a big Greek one, so that's why he called himself Cat Stevens. And later, Yusuf, when he converted to Islam in the late 70s after a near drowning incident. So I presume father and son had a big emotional backstory, but no, it was actually written for a music project that he was busy working on in the 60s about a Russian lad going off to join the revolution against the wishes of his dad. And then Yusuf went and got tuberculosis and he spent a year recovering in hospital. And that project ended, but happily father and son remained. And it made it onto his fourth album, the international hit T for the Tillerman in 1970. So that was a trio from the 70s, also with the Texas duo Seals and Croft and their 1972 hit Summer Breeze, and then Donna Summer, the short version of Love to Love You Baby from 1975. New music up next on 8radio.com from The Knot Twist. It's called The Turning.

Supergrass, Caught by the Fuzz on the Indie Lunch, only on 8radio.com, playing the music we like and that you like too, because we share impeccable taste. Lunch is drawing to a close now, but at 8, the music never dies. So on the way next is 2 hours of Indie's Greatest Hits, curated by Simon Marr for the guy whose friends are plotting to take all our jobs. That is robot DJ Rick Justice, but we'll keep Rick. And then Simon himself should hopefully be here for 4 p.m. for the Indie Drive, getting your ears home safely in time for the weekend. I'm Jenny Ridyard, and that leaves time for just one more song. Today's Indie Lunch palate cleanser, fresh from Pip Blom.

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That was When We Were Young by Whipping Boy, a tune that always hits just right. Good afternoon, indie fans. My name is Rick Justice, and I'm a robot. Someone who isn't a robot is Jenny, and she's both brilliant and back next Friday. I'm here until 4 with Indie's Greatest Hits. Up next, we've got Just by Radiohead, a classic that never gets old. And later on, something from the Long Blondes to keep you on your toes. Thanks for spending your time with us, and I hope you're enjoying the tunes as much as we do. 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

You've been listening to Sexy Boy by Air, a track that takes us back to 1998 with its dreamy vibes. It's always a pleasure to hear that one, and it sounds even better on a beautiful summer's day like today. Coming up next, we've got I Found Out by the Pigeon Detectives. It's a tune that's sure to get your feet tapping. 8Radio.com is all about bringing you the best mix of music, and I hope you're enjoying the selection today. 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

there. You're listening to 8Radio.com, where we're all about playing the music we like. That was Nobody Move, Nobody Get Hurt by We Are Scientists. Hope you enjoyed that one. So many great live gigs this weekend. Our boss man Simon and many others from 8Radio are off to The Cure tonight and to see young Paul Weller on Sunday night. We'll have mixtapes from both of those artists for your post-gig entertainment, so search us up on DAB in the car and enjoy. Up next, we've got Creepin' Up the Backstairs by the Fratellis. It's one of those tracks that just gets you moving. And later on, keep an ear out for a tune by the Vines. Stick around and enjoy the

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That was Kids by MGMT, a track that never fails to bring back some great memories. We're heading for 3 o'clock, and a deep-voiced man will thank our lovely landlords in Whelan's shortly. But up next, we've got Something Good Can Work by Two Door Cinema Club. 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

0: 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It's a track from 1996 that still resonates with its stirring lyrics and anthemic sound. My name is Rick Justice, I'm a robot, and I'm here until 4 with Indie's Greatest Hits. Up next, we've got a classic that never fails to captivate. Get ready for Where Is My Mind by the Pixies. It's one of those songs that takes you on a journey with its haunting melody and enigmatic lyrics. So, whether you're relaxing at home or on the move, stay with us for more great tunes here on 8radio.com.
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You're tuned in to 8Radio.com, where we're all about playing the music we like. We just had a blast with Oh My God by Kaiser Chiefs, a track that never fails to get the energy up. It was International Beatles Day yesterday, and to mark that event, tomorrow night's Essential Album Replay will be The Beatles' Revolver. Join Dan from 8 to hear the story of the album and to hear it played out in full. Coming up next, we've got Glycerin by Bush, a classic that always hits the right notes. And stick around because later we'll have something special from CSS. Whether you're chilling at home or out and about, I hope you're enjoying the tunes as much as I am. Let's dive into the next song and keep the good vibes going.

0: Club nights at Whelan's of Wexford Street. 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

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Up next, we're slowing things down a bit with Glass Vegas and their heartfelt track, Daddy's Gone. It's a song that really hits home with its emotional depth and raw honesty. So wherever you are, take a moment to soak it in. 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

You're tuned in to 8Radio.com, where we're all about playing the music we like. That was In the City by The Jam, a classic that never gets old. Hope you enjoyed that energetic burst, and for anyone heading to Fairview to see him on Sunday, be sure to tune in for our Weller mixtape from 11 p.m. That's roundabout all I have time for this afternoon, but fear not, robot fans, I'll be back again soon. 8 Radio Drive kicks off with Tom Petty after 4, and Guggy will be here at 9 with Strange Brew. Up next, we've got something I really enjoy for you. It's Ambling Alp by Yaysayer, a track that's sure to take you on an interesting journey. Keep listening for more of our favorite tunes. Justice out.

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1: Purity Ring on 8radio.com. That is Lemon Lime. Before that, Tom Petty and Larry the Fly and Roy Lotus and I Hate This Tune start us off on 8 Radio Drive for this afternoon. My name is Simon. I am here until 6 this evening. Thank you very much indeed to young Rick Justice for roboting his way through the last couple of hours. He's back your way again, as he mentioned, so smoothly next Friday and possibly before that as well. You never know when you're going to see him. As we mentioned, there's so many really, really good live music events on in and around Dublin and around the country at the moment. Whether you're in Dublin, whether you're at the Marquee in Cork, whether you are in Limerick, of course, whether you're Virgin Media, whether you're Belfast, everywhere is a buzz with live music at the moment. We'll feature some of those acts between now and 6. If there's a track you'd like me to play this afternoon, feel free to get in touch. 0838 888 888, or just somebody you'd like to say hello to. 0838 888 888 for your text or WhatsApps, or find us on social at 8 Radio Ireland. Kasabian on the way in this set. Soul Wax on the way as well, but we'll start off with this from Mary Epworth. This is Long Gone.

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2: 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Meliton play the main venue on Friday, June 26th, and Stout play Little Whelan's on Saturday, June 27th. 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

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Perfect. We Are Not is the name of the tune. Before that, TLC just being magnificent at their very, very best with Waterfalls and Kasabian's Clubfoot. Just before that, this is 8 Radio Drive. As I mentioned, this weekend, or yesterday in fact, was International World Beatles Day, and to mark that, the Essential album tomorrow night is Beatles Revolver. There's so many that we could have gone with, but we've taken a call on Revolver, so tune in for that tomorrow night from 8pm here on 8radio.com. And then we've got two very nice mixtapes that are lined up tonight. There's a Cure mixtape from 11, and Sunday night there is a Paul Weller mixtape from 11 as well. You get the general idea and vibe as to what we're doing here, so tune us in on your DAB radio to have a listen to that. Or if you're on the bus or whatever, of course you can always listen via the fabulous 8 Radio app. I will play some of the Tigra in this set. I'll play the current single from Poser, which is deadly, but Ria Rua is one of my favourite artists on the 8 Radio roster, and from her this is It's a Hit, Lure, and radio.com.

LX1 on 8radio.com. That's a real Irish jam. That is 4 minute mile. Before that, La Tigra and Hot Topic. And that would be a jam of the Phantom Wexford Street sort of the era. So that's kind of that, like, very early 2000s. And before that again, current single from Poser. And the track you played was called Try. It really, really, I can tell you, where I'm sitting right now is really, really very, very warm indeed. But it's nice here, cold drink. Possibility of a drinky ice pop at some point, and inevitably there will be more because of The Cure tonight, and because of that I think we should play a Cure track. So I'm going to play The Walk to get us started on this next set. If you're going, I'd see you there. We're going to follow that with some music from Kneecap and Kate Tempest and some Feeder as well, and we'll also tell you about Stout, who are playing Little Whelans tomorrow night too. But we'll start off this set, as I mentioned, with The Cure. This is The Walk at 8radio.com.

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1: I am the dog king, back from the sea. 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I am the dog.
0: That's Stoat, Little Whelan's, Saturday, June 27th.
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0: Polyphonic Spree on 8 Radio Drive. That is Hold Yourself Up. Before that, Feeder and Just a Day and a Kneecap and Irish Goodbye. I mentioned Stoats. I'm going to play them on the way up to 4. I was going to say on the way up to 5 o'clock, but it is now 5 o'clock. So on the way down from 5 o'clock to take us up to a T-Voice Man. Thanking our lovely landlords and Whelan's. And then we'll kick off hour 2 of the programme with Aluna George and some music from The Jam as well. Because, of course, Weller is in Fairview Park on Sunday night, but to take us, as I mentioned, to 5. This is Stoat, Why You Should Give Up on Your Dreams at 8radio.com.
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Limegarden on 8radio.com. Always Talk About You is the name of the track. Before that, Luna George and Disobey and The Jam and Eden Rifles. And as you mentioned, we will have a Weller mixtape Sunday night from 11 here on 8radio.com if you're on your way home from the gig in Fairview Park, and one from The Cure tonight from 11 p.m. in the form of Curated with young John Loftus, who was celebrating at the time 40 years of The Cure. 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Simon on drive duties until 6 this evening. Fountains of Wayne and Burglar, and one of my favourite tracks of the current 8 Radio A-list from Bleachers on the way after this from New Dad. 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

You should most certainly do that, because you can listen live or listen back to everything from the last 14 days as well. We are on smart speaker. 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Now, I almost forgot, didn't almost forget, but I almost neglected, let's say, to mention Florence and the Machine, of course, who are playing 26, 27, 28, Sunday night. Takes me a while to figure these things out, in Marley Park as well. So we'll play some Florence and the Machine next. I'm going to play Dog Days Are Over. Music on the way in this set as well from Future Kings of Spain. And I think we might get some sack in here as well. DateRadio.com.

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Lords Road. Really, really good stuff. Hanging Out to Dry is the name of the tune. Before that, we're kind of in an Irish vein at the moment, and there's nothing wrong with that at all. We played Sax, How the Stars Became Stars, and Future Kings of Spain, and A Kick in the Teeth as well. We are heading for a quarter to six right now. I'm here until six this evening. Googie will be here at Strange Brew from the Roche in Duff and Galway then from nine tonight, and then as you mentioned later on then from 11, Curated will be here. That is 2 hours of the very best music from The Cure, as put together by Young John Loftus, and that will run 11 p.m. tonight until 1 o'clock in the morning. If you're on your way home from the gig later, I am going to play some Wedding Present and some OMD in this set, but I think we should start off with some music from AK, one of my favourite tracks of 2025. He said, just about remembering what year this is Busted.

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tonightradio.com. The wonderful, wonderful Brass Neck. Before that, OMG and Enola Gay. And we started off that set with the music from Maykay. And we played Busted. That is round about all I have time for on 8 Radio Drive today. All going to plan. I'll see you tomorrow at the same time between 4 and 6 for more of the same. If you are Cure band tonight, go and enjoy. If you're Calvin Harris band tomorrow night, go and enjoy. No matter what it is that you're going to do, go and enjoy. 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I am going to play out with the Stone Roses. This is Waterfall, and I will talk to you again tomorrow. See you after.

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1: Performing live at Whelan's of Wexford Street, Shady Nasty plays the main venue on Friday, June 19th, while Connor Kinsler plays an upstairs show on the same night. 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Ailish McCarthy is in Little Whelan's on Sunday, June 21st, and Derek Mitchell plays the main venue on Monday, June 22nd. 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

0: coming to Little Whelan's on Saturday, June 27th. €10 in, tickets available from whelanslive.com. That's Stoat, Little Whelan's, Saturday, June 27th.
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1: Hey you, don't watch that, watch this. This is the heavy, heavy monster sound. The nuttiest sound around. So if you're coming off the street and you're beginning to feel the heat, well listen, buster, you better start to move your feet to the rockin'est, rock-steady beat of madness.

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1: That is, of course, or was, of course, Gillaband there with their brand new single, a relatively brand new single, called Giraffe. Always great to have new music from Gillaband, and hope to have some information for you about their Irish live date soon, because at the moment they only have dates elsewhere announced. 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I'm Googie, and this is Strange Brew on 8radio.com. How are you doing? Hope you're all set for a lovely weekend. Got some great music coming up for you over the course of the next hour, including this track from a band who are now split between London and upstate New York. They are called Ear. They're a two-piece Indietronica, I guess, band. You may remember them. Their debut single came out in 2024. It was called Nerves, and they had a debut album which wrapped in at about 16 minutes long, called The Most Ear and Future, which came out last year. And then they became one of the first acts signed to A24, which is the obviously the film producers and distributors, and their new record label. They just released, not too long ago, released their second album, which is called Rum Springer, and it is excellent, and you should have a listen to it. So I'm going to play you this track from it. It's called Ne Plus Ultra.
2: I could hardly look around. I'll collect my life. Bells are ringing.

It's been a while since we've heard from Mayo's John of the Apocalypse, who used to play quite a bit here on Strange Brew. That is a brand new single from them. It is called Whale. It is the first track released from Anima Mundi, the album that is coming out on the 27th of June, and is the follow-up to their 2021 EP, The Sacred Animal, which is excellent. You can catch them in Inshot in Dublin on the 27th of June, celebrating the launch of that, and then again in the NCF in Ballina on the 4th of July as well. The video for that is available on the internet as well, so go check it out, and looking forward to hearing that album in full. Next. Oh yeah, so Sylvanesso are back. You may remember that last year they released a song called We Did, and promptly left Spotify and set up their own Psychic Hotline label, and they're back now with a brand new single which sees them sort of trading this trademark synths for some guitars. Here you go, there's some revive to this. This is Sylvanesso and Hot Slob.

Melbourne by way of Sydney, or rather Sydney by way of Melbourne's Julia Jacklin there with Get Away From Me, I Think I'll Love You Soon. The first single taken from her forthcoming album, The Gem, which is out on the 25th of September. That is album number 4, following on from the excellent 2022's Pre-Pleasure, but this is the first one that she has released on 4AD. And also will be appearing in Spin Dizzy on the 28th of June for an in-store, and then you can catch her live in the National Stadium in Dublin on the 15th of February. Yeah, that's class. right, what's up next? Oh, so feels like ages, sir, waiting for this album. Mary in the Junkyard's album, debut album, Role Model Hermit, sorry, is coming out on the 3rd of July, finally. And let's have a listen to single number 3 from that. There is a date in Dublin coming up soon. I believe it is the 20th or 19th or something of September. I definitely should have written that down somewhere. Anyway, you can Google it if you really want to. But yeah, Mary in the Junkyard, here's single number 3 from the forthcoming album. This is Mouse.

0: performing live at Whelan's of Wexford Street. Shady Nasty plays the main venue on Friday, June 19th, while Connor Kinsella plays an upstairs show on the same night. The Forever 26 Festival is at the main venue on Saturday the 20th, and Matt Benson plays upstairs the same evening. Ailish McCarthy is in Little Whelan's on Sunday, June 21st, and Derek Mitchell plays the main venue on Monday, June 22nd. Freddie White plays the main venue on Wednesday, June 24th, and Culture Wars play the following night, Thursday, 25th. Meliton play the main venue on Friday, June 26th, and Stout play Little Whelan's on Saturday, June 27th. For full details and to book tickets, head to whelanslive.com or follow us on social.
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Well, wasn't that just lovely? That is Alopecia there, Appalachia, taken from the new EP from Barry Peak and Rocky O'Reilly. Rocky and Barry had worked together before, and they were in a band together called Torgas Valley Reds. And you may know Rocky as well, of course. He used to be in Oppenheimer, and now he runs Start Together Studios in Belfast, and he's an altogether like super producer. But anyway, he took a couple of tracks from the EP that Barry released last year.

Their forthcoming album, the single was called Goddamn Lizard Man, and that is Cannonball. Man, Woman, Chainsaw are excellent live, and you should go see them in Whelan's on the 20th of September. Tickets for that are on sale now. I would recommend checking them out if you can. I'm Googie, and this is Strange Brew on 8radio.com. I can't believe I haven't played anything off this yet. It is, I'd say the eighth album from Modest Mouse, and only the third record they've released that isn't on a major label. They have had previous releases on Up, and this album comes out on their own record, Glacial Pace. You can also count Sad Sappy Sucker, I guess, but that was supposed to be the debut, I think, and only came out afterwards, but that was independent as well. Anyway, so this is the fourth independent album since 1996. This is a long drive for someone with nothing to think about. This is also the first record since the passing of original Modest Mouse drummer Jeremiah Green, who died shortly after the release of the Golden Casket in 2021, and makes Isaac Brock the sole remaining original member of Modest Mouse. This album came out a couple of weeks ago. It's called An Eraser and a Maze, and here is a track taken from it. This is called Third Side of the Moon.

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1: A day of glory times, the joys of yesteryear. But I remember watching threads and growing up in fear. Grangemouth is a target, son, it all kicks off, we're fucking done. Turn and face the blast and hope you don't survive.

Tyler Strap there with another new single from the forthcoming album Half Told Lies, coming out on the 4th and 9th. The first single was called You, You, You, and that is called Fighting For You. There you go. Arab Strap in fabulous caustic form as always. They are in Whelan's on the 12th of December, or the 10th of December. They're in Whelan's in December, so definitely go see them if you can. All the way from Pittsburgh, Feeble Little Horse released their debut album, Girl With Fish, back in 2023. 2025 saw the departure of their original guitarist, Ryan Walkowski, who is now with his new band, And Katrina. But they have released a brand new album last week. It is called Bitknot. You can see them on the 19th of November in the Button Factory. And let's go with the opening track from the new album. This is Feeble Little Horse and Doorway.

That was Election Day, the latest single, excuse me, from Burlington, Vermont's Lily Seabird. It follows that excellent track we played a few times since it came out in March, Demon in Me, which a bit of a slower build than that track, but what a song. And also comes alongside an announcement of the new album, Lightspheres Underway, being released on the 4th of the 9th, follow up to 2025's Trash Mountain. So, yeah, looking forward to that. That is class. Some dates in England and such, but none in Ireland yet. But yeah, keep an ear out for Lady Seabird. That album's going to be great. London three-piece Ebb have released three singles already from the forthcoming album, Shallow Hits, which is out on Ninja Tune on the 10th of July. Here is the latest single. This is called Side On.

Brian Wilson goes wild there on the new single from Ebb. That is EBBBBBB, three B's, I think. That single is called Sidon. The album is Shallow Hits, and it is coming out on the 10th of July. That is all I have time for here on Strange Brew. Thanks for joining me at Strange Brew Galway or at Strange Brew IRL, our socials. Thanks for the messages. Keep them coming in. Back next week from 9 to 10 on Friday and 7 to 8 on Saturday. Hope you have a lovely weekend. I'm going to leave you with this lovely summary track. The closing number from the new album from Los Angeles's Slippers. The album's called Slippers 08, and this is Castaways. Have a lovely weekend.

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performing live at Whelan's of Wexford Street. Shady Nasty plays the main venue on Friday, June 19th, while Connor Kinsella plays an upstairs show on the same night. The Forever 26 Festival is in the main venue on Saturday the 20th and Matt Benson plays upstairs the same evening. Ailish McCarthy is in Little Whelan's on Sunday, June 21st and Derek Mitchell plays the main venue on Monday, June 22nd. Freddie White plays the main venue on Wednesday, June 24th and Culture Wars play the following night, Thursday, 25th. Meliton play the main venue on Friday, June 26th and Stout play Little Whelan's on Saturday, June 27th. For full details and to book tickets, head to whelanslive.com or follow us on social.

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1: Hello. This is called Shake Dog Shake.

And to echo Robert Smith at the start of that particular track, hello, and you're very welcome to an 8radio.com special curated with me and John Loftus, which is a celebration of 40 years of The Cure. So we're going to spend the next 2 hours in the company of that wonderful band who earlier this summer celebrated 40 years on the go. Yes, all the way back in 1978, Mike Dempsey, Lol Tolhurst, and of course Robert Smith got together to form Easy Cure, as they were known then, and of course renamed themselves to The Cure shortly after that. So we're going to take you through about 23 Cure tracks over the next wee while, and really a little bit my journey with The Cure, because unlike people of my vintage, I only got into The Cure kind of late in life. I was around 18 actually when I really got into The Cure. I had come across them off and on before that, but really got into them when, as I said, when I was 18. And the very first album that I bought by The Cure was Concert, the live album from, I think it was originally released in 1984, and that track that we just heard there, Shake Dog Shake, was the opening track of that very album. So I thought that was an appropriate way to open the show. But we're going to go right back to 1982 direction for the first time I ever heard anything from The Cure when I was around 10 years of age. Of course, it was when they hit the screens with The Love Cats, which was when Robert Smith and Lol Tolhurst were kind of just doing some poppy stuff with a variety of other musicians after a long stint of when Cure were in a very black and dark place, which we'll get to very shortly too. But anyway, here is the quintessential pop single from The Cure, The Love Cats. I know a lot of diehard Cure fans hate this one, but really, it's still a classic.

fantastic Bullies Don't Cry there. And that particular version appeared on the Standing on the Beach Staring at the Sea compilation collection of the singles released by The Cure, released in 1987 direction. Yeah, it was released kind of in between Head in the Door and Kiss Me, Kiss Me, Kiss Me. Definitely a gateway compilation album for a lot of Cure fans. Remember a lot of my classmates getting into The Cure with the release of that particular album, and that re-release of that particular track was very much part of that. Before Boys Don't Cry, we had The Walk, which was the very first top 20 hit for The Cure in the UK, peaking at number 12 in the charts. It's also notable for the first time The Cure hit the top 20 in Ireland, and they would do so 16 times in a row after that here in Ireland as well with their subsequent singles. So a little bit of Irish notability there. 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And if there's particular Cure favourites that you have in your heads that we should be playing on this show, well, let us know. It's a bit too late now because we have this locked in, but you never know, we might do a celebration of our fans' favourite Cure songs to follow this one up. And you can do that via Twitter at 8Radio Ireland. 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When I first came up with the idea of doing this, I mentioned it to our benign dictator, Mr. Simon Marr, and he said, yes, delighted, Lofty, if you would do this, but you've got to play Fire in Cairo, and that's exactly what we're going to do now, which comes from the debut album from The Cure, which was titled in this neck of the woods, Three Imaginary Boys, but it was repackaged and sold as Boys Don't Cry in the US. But anyway, this is Fire in Cairo for The Boss.

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1: And you're very welcome back to our celebration of 40 years of The Cure. You are listening to Curated with me, John Loftus. Now, before the break, we delved right into the darkness of The Cure as they travelled from the 70s into the 80s, starting off with Firing Cairo from Three Imaginary Boys. We then had M from their second album, 17 Seconds. Then we had the title track from their third album, Faith, and then finished it off with 100 Years, which appeared on the Pornography album, but we played you the live version from the concert album from 1984, which we started off the show with because I really like the sound of that

track live. And to be honest, The Cure are such a brilliant band live. I've seen them loads of times live throughout the years, starting in my very first exposure to The Cure live, which is in 1990 in Crystal Palace Bowl. What a great gig that was. But I don't think they get the credit as a live band that they should do. You know, when you hear about Springsteen doing 3-hour shows and all that sort of stuff, Cure have been doing that for absolute years and years, and I never hear anybody going on about, you know, their great value for money, and aren't they brilliant, they play 3-hour sets, all that sort of stuff. I know when they played Electric Picnic a few years ago, they demanded that, you know, we're going to play a full length set, that's, you book us under that regard or you don't book us. Anyway, I don't think they get enough kudos in that regard, so we're going to be playing a few more live performances for you on this special shortly, and I'm going to try and cut down on the ranting if I can. Anyway, as I said, that was a real dark time for The Cure, culminating in pornography, and Robert Smith has mentioned that he was in a really bad place around about the release and subsequent tour of pornography. He subsequently went off and joined Susie and the Banshees, coming back then to release the singles that we played earlier in the show, Love Cats, etc. They did release The Top, an album that featured our opening track, Shake Dog Shake, amongst others, before really coming back together as a proper group with one of the best Cure lineups ever, not the best in my opinion, but one of the best, and going on an absolutely brilliant run of fantastic albums, starting off with Head in the Door, which saw Lol Tolhurst, Boris Williams, Lol Thompson, Simon Gallup and Rob Smith delivering a brilliant mix of deep, dark Cure and great essential pop Cure as well. And a couple of brilliant singles off of that particular album. First off, this is Close to Me.

song I would regard as probably the best non-single, non-album track by The Cure. Now there's a lot of stuff that falls under that remit, but I just love that. Now I had the cassette version of Standing on the Beach Staring at the Sea, which collected all of the singles up to Head in the Door and all of the B-sides as well. That was The Exploding Boy, which was the B-side to the track we played before it, In Between Days, which was one of the real breakout hits for The Cure. And I think Robert Smith was accused at the time of trying to ape New Order a little bit, but hey, it still stands the test of time in my eyes, so it does. Before we move on to what is my all-time favourite Cure album, a shout out to another great feature that we have here every week on 8radio.com, which is our Essential 8 album, which is curated, going with this show, by our own Dan McDermott. He brings you a classic album every Saturday night from 8 o'clock, playing it from start to finish and giving you all the gossip behind the making of the album and the people behind it, the band and engineers and producers and whoever else was involved in that particular actor band and the making of the album. So that's the Essential 8 album with Dan McDermott, Saturdays at 8 o'clock and repeated on Wednesday nights at 10:30 after my regular show, which ascends from the Marine World, bringing you the very best of Irish music Wednesday nights at 9 p.m, Saturdays at 8 a.m. for those of you who get up early. Anyway, I mentioned that we were going to play some tracks from my very favourite Cure album, which is the amazing double album Kiss Me, Kiss Me, Kiss Me, which was released in 1987. There was a lot of double albums being released around about that time, of course. Another classic and another real favourite of mine, Sign of Times by Prince, was released that year as well. I don't know, bring back the great double album, bring back the album these days would be a good thing. But anyway, I digress, and I'm going to go get ranty again if I start down that line. Anyway, they'd already dabbled in balancing the pop and dark on Head in the Door, but they really went full belt into that on the double album Kiss Me, Kiss Me, Kiss Me. And the opening track certainly is full of darkness, with a intro that seems to go on forever, showcasing the very best guitar work of Robert Smith. This is The Kiss.

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one of the all-time classic pop songs that is Just Like Heaven. And what a song that is. Brilliant, and a beautiful video to go with it too. And before Just Like Heaven, we played you Hot, Hot, Hot with The Cure, getting all jazzy. Love that particular tune, so I do. The remix of it is not bad either, which pops up on Mixed Up, which we will get to shortly as well. And that's a song, I think, that might actually go down well in Cunis the Silent Disco, which you can visit on a Monday, a Tuesday or Wednesday night in Whelans. All the fun starts at 11 o'clock. It's free in. You just grab your headphones. We have two DJs dueling it out on the decks, and you can pick what tune you want to dance to and go mad to. It's mad, mad crack. So get along to Whelans. Mondays, Tuesdays and Wednesdays for Cunis, the Silent Disco Experience. Yeah, I don't think our next track is probably going to be on any of the playlists there. We're back to lovely doom-laden Cure and the Disintegration album, which was recorded when the band were going through a bit of a heavy time, particularly with Lol Tolhurst's drinking getting out of hand, which has been documented by himself, actually, of recent years. And he was in Ireland last year touring his memoirs, and apparently was great, great entertainment and very honest with how his time with the Cure came to an end. So that was coming to an end in the midst of the recording and tour of Disintegration, which is a powerful, powerful album. And I do remember one of the liner notes from the album that appeared on it, that this album was recorded to be played loud. We start off with our selection of tracks from Disintegration with the title track.

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1: You're very welcome back to Curated, a celebration of 40 years of The Cure here on 8radio.com. And apparently the gig in Hyde Park in the summer was absolutely brilliant. I know a couple of people that met along to that and they were raving about it. Didn't make it over myself due to a lot of things that got in the way. And of course they played a gig called Curation a couple of weeks beforehand, which was part of the Meltdown Festival that Robert Smith was curating during the, I think it's a week-long festival, and they played a track from every album from start to finish and then turned around and then did it in reverse. Now, we're not quite doing that. We're featuring albums all the way up to Wish, because to quite honest, I find the last albums a struggle to get through, to be honest. And it was a question of, will I play some of my favourite and some of the best Cure songs, or will I, for the sake of completeness, will I feature tracks from those albums? I went with the former option. Now, it was appropriate that we went to a break after those three tracks from Disintegration, because The Cure went on a break for quite a while after that. There was talks that was the end of The Cure, that Disintegration and the subsequent tour was billed as a farewell tour to The Cure and we would hear no more from them. But the following year they released Mixed Up, which was a remix of Cure singles, and there was a new lineup, or a slight change to the lineup, and a new single was released. The release of Never Enough saw a lineup change, with Lal Tolhurst leaving the band, and the former guitar roadie Perry Belmont joined the band in a full-time capacity. Later that year, they also played the Crystal Palace Bowl, which is the first time I saw The Cure live, and it was an amazing 3-hour gig. And that is before they went on to record their last great album, which was Wish. We have From the Edge of the Deep Green Sea coming up from that. But first, here is Never Enough.

brilliant song from a brilliant movie. That is Burn by The Cure, which comes from the soundtrack to The Crow. What a brilliant, brilliant film that was, and a great, great theme tune from The Cure. They've popped up from time to time on soundtracks. The other one that comes to note that they actually wrote for is the Dredd song from the very ill-fated Judge Dredd movie, which starred Sylvester Stallone, but we won't mention that. It doesn't really exist. There's only the new Dredd movie that actually exists in the universe. We don't mention the other one, but there is a really great Cure song to go with that one. And before Burn, we had From the Edge of the Deep Green Sea from Wish, as I said, the last of the great Cure albums. But what a run of albums that was. Wish to Disintegration to Kiss Me, Kiss Me, Kiss Me, and back into Head in the Door. A brilliant, brilliant run that did come to an end. Wild Mood Swings was a huge disappointment, I have to say, when it was released. Blood Flowers has moments on it that aren't too bad. Same could be said for the Cure album, the self-titled album, which they released on Geffen. And then 4:13 Dream is ish, it, I have to say. You know, a couple of alright singles. So we're waiting. There is rumours there is a new Cure album on the way. Talks of he was being rejuvenated by the celebration of 40 years. And there was a couple of new songs played on the last Cure tour as well. So you never know. We might be just around the corner from the next great Cure album. Here's hoping anyway. But what a great 40 years it has been of the Cure. And we're going to bring this celebration to a close. The way we started, in fact, with a selection tracks from the live concert album from 1984. In fact, we're going to finish with the last three tracks from that particular album. First one up being A Forest, which is my all-time favourite Cure track. Now, normally I would have played what I think is the definitive version of that particular track, which you can only get on the VHS version of the live video from the Wish tour. For some reason, probably because of the length of it, it never appeared on the CD or any of the subsequent stream releases of that particular gig, which is a pity because it's just subliminal. Boris Williams is immaculate on drums, Robert Smith brilliant on guitar, as it is Lal Thompson. That is the definitive Cure lineup for me. The version from the 1984 concert album isn't a bad version either. And then we'll finish with the two songs that finished most Cure gigs for their first 10 or 15 years of existence. First up, 10:15 Saturday Night, and then the very controversial at one time or another Killing an Arrow, which was of course an ironic lyric which Robert Smith had to go to great pains to explain in interviews when that song appeared on their very first album, Three Imaginary Boys. Hopefully you have enjoyed Curated, a celebration of 40 years of The Cure. We'll be popping this up on our on-demand service in the next couple of weeks, so if you missed any bit of it or you want to let your pals know they can enjoy it, you can send them over to the8radio.com website and enjoy it from there. Till next time, folks, mind yourselves out there. I've been John Loftus. Make sure to tune in to Sounds from Green World Saturday mornings at 8 and Wednesdays at 9 for great Irish music. But for now, here's The Cure and A Forest.